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0: 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Through the night, after a couple of evening storms, mainly clear sky, temperatures falling back into the upper 70s. Another day of mid-90s Wednesday, some afternoon storms and heat index over 110. A heat advisory is in effect. Mid-90s Thursday as well, chance of rain 50%. This is Precision Weather Meteorologist Phil Spivak for The Beach, 92.7.
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0: Heat advisory is in effect for Monday after the extreme heat of Tuesday. The heat index still getting close to 110 for the afternoon hours. Overnight, we're in the upper 70s, mainly clear most of the night after some of those evening storms. Into the afternoon, 60% chance for showers and storms. Partly to mostly sunny start, though, for the day, the high end of the mid-90s. Mid-70s Wednesday night, as the showers diminish, clear sky, and for Thursday, we're back in the mid-90s. Ever so slightly lower heat index, it'll be mid-10s. This is Precision Weather Meteorologist Phil Spivak for The Beach, 92.7.
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0: 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Through the night, after a couple of evening storms, mainly clear sky, temperatures falling back into the upper 70s. Another day of mid-90s Wednesday, some afternoon storms and heat index over 110. A heat advisory is in effect. Mid-90s Thursday as well, chance of rain 50%. This is Precision Weather Meteorologist Phil Spivak for the Beach 92.7.
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0: Heat advisory is in effect for Monday after the extreme heat of Tuesday. The heat index still getting close to 110 for the afternoon hours. Overnight, we're in the upper 70s, mainly clear most of the night after some of those evening storms. Into the afternoon, 60% chance for showers and storms. Partly to mostly sunny start, though, for the day, the high end of the mid-90s. Mid-70s Wednesday night, as the showers diminish, clear sky, and for Thursday, we're back in the mid-90s. Ever so slightly lower heat index, it'll be mid-10s. This is Precision Weather Meteorologist Phil Spivak for The Beach 92.7.
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0: 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Through the night, after a couple of evening storms, mainly clear sky, temperatures falling back into the upper 70s. Another day of mid-90s Wednesday, some afternoon storms and heat index over 110. A heat advisory is in effect. Mid-90s Thursday as well, chance of rain 50%. This is Precision Weather Meteorologist Phil Spivak for the Beach 92.7.
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0: heat advisory is in effect for Monday after the extreme heat of Tuesday. The heat index still getting close to 110 for the afternoon hours. Overnight, we're in the upper 70s, mainly clear most of the night after some of those evening storms. Into the afternoon, 60% chance for showers and storms. Partly to mostly sunny start, though, for the day, the high end of the mid-90s. Mid-70s Wednesday night, as the showers diminish, clear sky, and for Thursday, we're back in the mid-90s. Ever so slightly lower heat index, it'll be mid-10s. This is Precision Weather Meteorologist Phil Spivak for The Beach, 92.7.
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0: 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Through the night, after a couple of evening storms, mainly clear sky, temperatures falling back into the upper 70s. Another day of mid-90s Wednesday, some afternoon storms and heat index over 110. A heat advisory is in effect. Mid-90s Thursday as well, chance of rain 50%. This is Precision Weather Meteorologist Phil Spivak for the Beach 92.7.
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0: Enjoy an Aperol Spritz with Donna, Joy and Ashley at the Tiki Bar in the Golden Lion, the King of the Beach.
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0: Heat advisory is in effect for Monday after the extreme heat of Tuesday. The heat index still getting close to 110 for the afternoon hours. Overnight, we're in the upper 70s, mainly clear most of the night after some of those evening storms. Into the afternoon, 60% chance for showers and storms. Partly to mostly sunny start, though, for the day, the high end of the mid-90s. Mid-70s Wednesday night, as the showers diminish, clear sky, and for Thursday, we're back in the mid-90s. Ever so slightly lower heat index, it'll be mid-10s. This is Precision Weather Meteorologist Phil Spivak for The Beach, 92.7.
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0: 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Through the night, after a couple of evening storms, mainly clear sky, temperatures falling back into the upper 70s. Another day of mid-90s Wednesday, some afternoon storms and heat index over 110. A heat advisory is in effect. Mid-90s Thursday as well, chance of rain 50%. This is Precision Weather Meteorologist Phil Spivak for The Beach 92.7.
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1: Heat advisory is in effect for Monday after the extreme heat of Tuesday. The heat index still getting close to 110 for the afternoon hours. Overnight, we're in the upper 70s, mainly clear most of the night after some of those evening storms. Into the afternoon, 60% chance for showers and storms. Partly to mostly sunny start, though, for the day, the high into the mid-90s. Mid-70s Wednesday night, as the showers diminish, clear sky, and for Thursday, we're back in the mid-90s. Ever so slightly lower heat index, it'll be mid-10s. This is Precision Weather Meteorologist Phil Spivak for the Beach 92.7.
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0: 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Through the night, after a couple of evening storms, mainly clear sky, temperatures falling back into the upper 70s. Another day of mid-90s Wednesday, some afternoon storms and heat index over 110. A heat advisory is in effect. Mid-90s Thursday as well, chance of rain 50%. This is Precision Weather Meteorologist Phil Spivak for The Beach, 92.7.
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0: heat advisory is in effect for Monday after the extreme heat of Tuesday. The heat index still getting close to 110 for the afternoon hours. Overnight, we're in the upper 70s, mainly clear most of the night after some of those evening storms. Into the afternoon, 60% chance for showers and storms. Partly to mostly sunny start, though, for the day, the high end of the mid-90s. Mid-70s Wednesday night, as the showers diminish, clear sky, and for Thursday, we're back in the mid-90s. Ever so slightly lower heat index, it'll be mid-10s. This is Precision Weather Meteorologist Phil Spivak for The Beach, 92.7.
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0: 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Through the night, after a couple of evening storms, mainly clear sky, temperatures falling back into the upper 70s. Another day of mid-90s Wednesday, some afternoon storms and heat index over 110. A heat advisory is in effect. Mid-90s Thursday as well, chance of rain 50%. This is Precision Weather Meteorologist Phil Spivak for The Beach 92.7.
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0: heat advisory is in effect for Monday after the extreme heat of Tuesday. The heat index still getting close to 110 for the afternoon hours. Overnight, we're in the upper 70s, mainly clear most of the night after some of those evening storms. Into the afternoon, 60% chance for showers and storms. Partly to mostly sunny start, though, for the day, the high into the mid-90s. Mid-70s Wednesday night, as the showers diminish, clear sky, and for Thursday, we're back in the mid-90s. Ever so slightly lower heat index, it'll be mid-10s. This is Precision Weather Meteorologist Phil Spivak for the Beach 92.7.
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0: 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Through the night, after a couple of evening storms, mainly clear sky, temperatures falling back into the upper 70s. Another day of mid-90s Wednesday, some afternoon storms and heat index over 110. Heat advisory is in effect. Mid-90s Thursday as well, chance of rain 50%. This is Precision Weather Meteorologist Phil Spivak for The Beach, 92.7.
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0: heat advisory is in effect for Monday after the extreme heat of Tuesday. The heat index still getting close to 110 for the afternoon hours. Overnight, we're in the upper 70s, mainly clear most of the night after some of those evening storms. Into the afternoon, 60% chance for showers and storms. Partly to mostly sunny start, though, for the day, the high into the mid-90s. Mid-70s Wednesday night, as the showers diminish, clear sky, and for Thursday, we're back in the mid-90s. Ever so slightly lower heat index, it'll be mid-10s. This is Precision Weather Meteorologist Phil Spivak for the Beach 92.7.
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2: 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Katy Perry, Juicy J,

0: 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Through the night, after a couple of evening storms, mainly clear sky, temperatures falling back into the upper 70s. Another day of mid-90s Wednesday, some afternoon storms and heat index over 110. A heat advisory is in effect. Mid-90s Thursday as well, chance of rain 50%. This is Precision Weather Meteorologist Phil Spivak for The Beach, 92.7.
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0: Heat advisory is in effect for Monday after the extreme heat of Tuesday. The heat index still getting close to 110 for the afternoon hours. Overnight, we're in the upper 70s, mainly clear most of the night after some of those evening storms. Into the afternoon, 60% chance for showers and storms. Partly to mostly sunny start, though, for the day, the high end of the mid-90s. Mid-70s Wednesday night, as the showers diminish, clear sky, and for Thursday, we're back in the mid-90s. Ever so slightly lower heat index, it'll be mid-10s. This is Precision Weather Meteorologist Phil Spivak for The Beach, 92.7.
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0: 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Lots of sun today, maybe a pop-up shower or storm, and hot, mid-90s. Heat advisory remains in effect. Evening showers or storms, middle to upper 70s tomorrow. Mostly sunny and hot Thursday. This is Precision Weather Meteorologist Russ Merley for The Beach, 92.7.
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0: 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Lots of sun, maybe a pop-up shower or storm this afternoon. Hot, heat advisory in effect, 92 to 96. Evening showers, middle to upper 70s tonight. Isolated late-day showers or thunderstorms, 93 to 97 tomorrow. Sunny on Friday. This is Precision Weather Meteorologist Russ Murley for the beach, 92.7.
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0: 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Lots of sun today, maybe a pop-up shower or storm, and hot, mid-90s. Heat advisory remains in effect. Evening showers or storms, middle to upper 70s tomorrow. Mostly sunny and hot Thursday. This is Precision Weather Meteorologist Russ Merley for The Beach, 92.7.
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0: 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Lots of sun, maybe a pop-up shower or storm this afternoon. Hot, heat advisory in effect, 92 to 96. Evening showers, middle to upper 70s tonight. Isolated late-day showers or thunderstorms, 93 to 97 tomorrow. Sunny on Friday. This is Precision Weather Meteorologist Russ Merley for the beach, 92.7.
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0: 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Lots of sun today, maybe a pop-up shower or storm, and hot, mid-90s. Heat advisory remains in effect. Evening showers or storms, middle to upper 70s tomorrow. Mostly sunny and hot Thursday. This is Precision Weather Meteorologist Russ Murley for The Beach, 92.7.
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2: Last night, Randy Fine handily won the Republican primary, as did gubernatorial candidate Byron Donalds. A positive attitude may have gotten Leanne Pennington reelected to the Board of County Commissioners.
3: I've been here almost my whole life. I love it here. It's beautiful. I think it's perfect.
2: Kathy Moon intercepted a comeback for Jill Woolbright for Flagler County School Board District 1.
3: What about the people who have encouraged me, volunteered, contributed, shared our message, and believed in what we can accomplish?
2: Vice Mayor Teresa Pontieri is moving from the Palm Coast City Council to the seat she just won on the Board of County Commissioners. Her District 2 seat is going to Tony Amaral, and the District 4 seat went to Darlene Shelley. The School Board District 4 seat went to Trevor Tucker, and Rob Wood beat Will Furry for the District 2 school board seat. From the WNZF Newsroom, I'm Liz Ryan.
4: 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We are not seeing any major problems at all. I've seen a little bit of construction on Madison Avenue, though. The eastbound lanes as you approach Ridgewood. No reports of any accidents down there at Daytona Beach, but definitely about a 3 to 4 minute delay. I'm Jared Cirillo reporting.
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0: 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Traffic still running smoothly. We are not seeing any major problems at all. I've seen a little bit of construction on Madison Avenue, though. The eastbound lanes as you approach Ridgewood. No reports of any accidents down there at Daytona Beach, but definitely about a 3 to 4 minute delay. I'm Jared Cirillo reporting.
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1: 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Lots of sun, maybe a pop-up shower or storm this afternoon. Hot, heat advisory in effect, 92 to 96. Evening showers, middle to upper 70s tonight. Isolated late-day showers or thunderstorms, 93 to 97 tomorrow. Sunny on Friday. This is Precision Weather Meteorologist Russ Murley for the beach, 92.7.
2: 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We are not seeing any major problems at all. I've seen a little bit of construction on Madison Avenue, though. The eastbound lanes as you approach Ridgewood. No reports of any accidents down there at Daytona Beach, but definitely about a 3 to 4 minute delay. I'm Jared Cirillo reporting.
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0: 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Lots of sun today, maybe a pop-up shower or storm, and hot mid-90s. Heat advisory remains in effect. Evening showers or storms, middle to upper 70s tomorrow. Mostly sunny and hot Thursday. This is Precision Weather Meteorologist Russ Murley for The Beach, 92.7.
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2: We're not very transparent. Once that's resolved, then we can go forward with a plan.
3: Flagler County is working on a long-term project to rebuild and protect its northern beaches. The section known as Reach 3 extends from Varn Park north to Marineland. The county is studying areas of exposed rock beneath the water that can provide a home for marine life. Regulators must decide whether sand can safely be placed before engineers finish the project's design. Commissioner Greg Hansen says that decision will shape the work.
2: It will make a big difference in how the dune and the beach are built. And I know it's slow going, but once we get a decision on the rocks, whether we can cover them or not, then you'll see some action.
3: A public update is planned for September 1st at the Hammock Community Association meeting. The final design and funding are not yet set. From the WNZF Newsroom, I'm Erica Fox.
4: 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We are not seeing any major problems at all. I've seen a little bit of construction on Madison Avenue, though. The eastbound lanes as you approach Ridgewood. No reports of any accidents down there at Daytona Beach, but definitely about a 3 to 4 minute delay. I'm Jared Cirillo reporting.
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0: 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Traffic still running smoothly. We are not seeing any major problems at all. I've seen a little bit of construction on Madison Avenue, though. The eastbound lanes as you approach Ridgewood. No reports of any accidents down there at Daytona Beach, but definitely about a 3 to 4 minute delay. I'm Jared Cirillo reporting.
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0: 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Lots of sun, maybe a pop-up shower or storm this afternoon. Hot, heat advisory in effect, 92 to 96. Evening showers, middle to upper 70s tonight. Isolated late-day showers or thunderstorms, 93 to 97 tomorrow. Sunny on Friday. This is Precision Weather Meteorologist Russ Murley for the beach, 92.7.
1: 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Traffic still running smoothly. We are not seeing any major problems at all. I've seen a little bit of construction on Madison Avenue, though. The eastbound lanes as you approach Ridgewood. No reports of any accidents down there at Daytona Beach, but definitely about a 3 to 4 minute delay. I'm Jared Cirillo reporting.
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1: Ed Sheeran, it's At Work with Laura Zan Beach, 92.7 FM. So as I mentioned, it's a winning Wednesday. I've got your chance to win a pair of VIP tickets for this Saturday night's concert at the Hard Rock Hotel, Daytona Beach. The Caribbean Chiller is a tribute to Jimmy Buffett on stage. 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
2: 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Lots of sun today, maybe a pop-up shower or storm, and hot, mid-90s. Heat advisory remains in effect. Evening showers or storms, middle to upper 70s tomorrow. Mostly sunny and hot Thursday. This is Precision Weather Meteorologist Russ Murley for The Beach, 92.7.
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0: It's Amber Quit Laura Z on Beach 92.7 FM. 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

0: 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A simple text message will get your friends added to the list. So text those in anytime, 386-244-9275. A very happy birthday today, Craig Upper Q, the new director of the Fitzgerald Performing Arts Center. So happy birthday, Craig. Hope you have a great time at the Tiger Bay Wine Meet and Greet later today to celebrate your birthday. Also, happy birthday to Kiona Gordon with the Crab Shack Food Truck. Kiona, happy birthday to you. And hey, if you two are blowing out the birthday candles, a very happy birthday from your friends here at Beach 92.7 FM.
1: 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Lots of sun, maybe a pop-up shower or storm this afternoon. Hot, heat advisory in effect, 92 to 96. Evening showers, middle to upper 70s tonight. Isolated late-day showers or thunderstorms, 93 to 97 tomorrow. Sunny on Friday. This is Precision Weather Meteorologist Russ Murley for the Beach, 92.7.
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1: I feel by the wayside, like everyone else. I hate you, I hate you, I hate you, but I was just kidding myself. 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

0: Swift for a change, not leading the list of nominations for the 2026 MTV Video Music Awards. Nominations were announced yesterday, and Madonna leading with 11. Of course, she had that new album and movie, Confessions 2, that was released this year. Taylor Swift with 9 nominations, followed by Ariana Grande and Sabrina Carpenter, each of them with 7 nominations. Fan voting closes September 25th, and the VMAs will be broadcast live from LA September 27th on CBS, MTV, and Paramount Plus.
1: 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Lots of sun today, maybe a pop-up shower or storm, and hot mid-90s. Heat advisory remains in effect. Evening showers or storms, middle to upper 70s tomorrow. Mostly sunny and hot Thursday. This is Precision Weather Meteorologist Russ Murley for The Beach, 92.7.
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3: We're not very transparent. Once that's resolved, then we can go forward with a plan.
4: Flagler County is working on a long-term project to rebuild and protect its northern beaches. The section known as Reach 3 extends from Varn Park north to Marineland. The county is studying areas of exposed rock beneath the water that can provide a home for marine life. Regulators must decide whether sand can safely be placed before engineers finish the project's design. Commissioner Greg Hansen says that decision will shape the work.
3: It will make a big difference in how the dune and the beach are built. And I know it's slow going, but once we get a decision on the rocks, whether we can cover them or not, then you'll see some action.
4: A public update is planned for September 1st at the Hammock Community Association meeting. The final design and funding are not yet set. From the WNZF Newsroom, I'm Erica Fox.
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0: It's At Work with Laura Z, Ellie Goulding on Beach 92.7 FM. Time now for some motivation on this Wednesday morning. Thanks to Seniors Helping Seniors, the comfort of home, the care of a friend. You can find out more this Friday. Seniors Helping Seniors, Mike and the team will be out there with us at the Senior Expo at the Palm Coast Community Center this Friday from 9 to 2. But right now, time for our daily inspiration here on At Work with Laura Z. Perfect for today being a Wednesday. This one from Catherine Pulsifer. Wednesday will either make you or break you. You are either on the upward trend or the downward slide to the end of the work week. Give it all you got this Wednesday.
1: 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Lots of sun, maybe a pop-up shower or storm this afternoon. Hot, heat advisory in effect, 92 to 96. Evening showers, middle to upper 70s tonight. Isolated late-day showers or thunderstorms, 93 to 97 tomorrow. Sunny on Friday. This is Precision Weather Meteorologist Russ Murley for the Beach, 92.7.
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0: 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And Tom Holland, you won't believe what he'll be making for Spider-Man, brand new day. Likely to make more than $100 million for that one movie, thanks to a $20 million salary and his cut of the profits. People are calling him the new Robert Downey Jr.
1: 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Lots of sun today, maybe a pop-up shower or storm, and hot, mid-90s. Heat advisory remains in effect. Evening showers or storms, middle to upper 70s tomorrow. Mostly sunny and hot Thursday. This is Precision Weather Meteorologist Russ Murley for The Beach, 92.7.
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3: We're not very transparent. Once that's resolved, then we can go forward with a plan.
4: Flagler County is working on a long-term project to rebuild and protect its northern beaches. The section known as Reach 3 extends from Varn Park north to Marineland. The county is studying areas of exposed rock beneath the water that can provide a home for marine life. Regulators must decide whether sand can safely be placed before engineers finish the project's design. Commissioner Greg Hansen says that decision will shape the work.
3: It will make a big difference in how the dune and the beach are built. And I know it's slow going, but once we get a decision on the rocks, whether we can cover them or not, then you'll see some action.
4: A public update is planned for September 1st at the Hammock Community Association meeting. The final design and funding are not yet set. From the WNZF Newsroom, I'm Erica Fox.
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0: 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She introduced her new song with a gospel message.
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1: 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Lots of sun, maybe a pop-up shower or storm this afternoon. Hot, heat advisory in effect, 92 to 96. Evening showers, middle to upper 70s tonight. Isolated late-day showers or thunderstorms, 93 to 97 tomorrow. Sunny on Friday. This is Precision Weather Meteorologist Russ Murley for the Beach, 92.7.
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Foodies celebrating National Potato Day, National Soft Ice Cream Day, too.

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1: It's Eric with Laura Z on Beach 92.7 FM. When it comes to cooking, are you someone who takes your tips from mom or dad, or do you hang on to every word while watching some random person on TikTok? According to a new survey, 1 in 5 Americans prefer cooking tips from influencers over their own mother. One benefit that family has is teaching you how to make the dishes that you've loved since you were a kid. One benefit of the food influencers is showing you dishes or hacks you may never have heard of before and how easy or tricky they are to execute step by step.
2: 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Lots of sun today, maybe a pop-up shower or storm, and hot, mid-90s. Heat advisory remains in effect. Evening showers or storms, middle to upper 70s tomorrow. Mostly sunny and hot Thursday. This is Precision Weather Meteorologist Russ Murley for the Beach 92.7.
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0: way to a lunch out with your boss right now. Do you ever go out to eat with your boss? Ever wonder what you should order? An etiquette expert just gave us some tips on what not to order at a work lunch or happy hour with your boss. You shouldn't be ordering the priciest thing on the menu. You shouldn't be ordering too much alcohol. Now, it didn't say no alcohol. It said too much alcohol, depending on where you work. Or messy food. Do not order the messy food. That makes it hard to focus on the conversation.
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0: Ed Sheeran at Work With Laura Z on Beach 92.7 FM. Okay, so it is time to go grab a snack. What are you choosing? Taste ranking as the top priority in choosing a good snack, followed by being filling and healthiness. Also, nearly half of respondents in a new survey said protein content influences their snack choices. Most Americans saying snacks have too many ingredients these days.
1: 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Lots of sun, maybe a pop-up shower or storm this afternoon. Hot, heat advisory in effect, 92 to 96. Evening showers, middle to upper 70s tonight. Isolated late-day showers or thunderstorms, 93 to 97 tomorrow. Sunny on Friday. This is Precision Weather Meteorologist Russ Murley for the Beach, 92.7.
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0: It's our Quit Laura Z on Beach 92.7 FM. What's making headlines? What are people around Flagler County talking about today? Well, we've got a 60-second check at Flagler's local news coming up after your precision weather forecast here. Beach music on the way from Green Day, Taylor Swift, and Huey Lewis in the news will take us back to the 80s, too.
1: 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Lots of sun today, maybe a pop-up shower or storm, and hot, mid-90s. Heat advisory remains in effect. Evening showers or storms, middle to upper 70s tomorrow. Mostly sunny and hot Thursday. This is Precision Weather Meteorologist Russ Murley for the Beach, 92.7.
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3: We're not very transparent. Once that's resolved, then we can go forward with a plan.
4: Flagler County is working on a long-term project to rebuild and protect its northern beaches. The section known as Reach 3 extends from Varn Park north to Marineland. The county is studying areas of exposed rock beneath the water that can provide a home for marine life. Regulators must decide whether sand can safely be placed before engineers finish the project's design. Commissioner Greg Hansen says that decision will shape the work.
3: It will make a big difference in how the dune and the beach are built. And I know it's slow going, but once we get a decision on the rocks, whether we can cover them or not, then you'll see some action.
4: A public update is planned for September 1st at the Hammock Community Association meeting. The final design and funding are not yet set. From the WNZF Newsroom, I'm Erica Fox.
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0: It's our Great Laura Z on Beach 92.7 FM. 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

0: 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Crazy to read today. Harvard did a study comparing the top 10 albums on Spotify from 2017 to 2022 with the most first day streams and comparing that to fatalities on those dates. There's a 15% increase in traffic accident deaths on major album release days.
1: 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Lots of sun, maybe a pop-up shower or storm this afternoon. Hot, heat advisory in effect, 92 to 96. Evening showers, middle to upper 70s tonight. Isolated late-day showers or thunderstorms, 93 to 97 tomorrow. Sunny on Friday. This is Precision Weather Meteorologist Russ Murley for the Beach, 92.7.
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1: 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Lots of sun today, maybe a pop-up shower or storm, and hot, mid-90s. Heat advisory remains in effect. Evening showers or storms, middle to upper 70s tomorrow. Mostly sunny and hot Thursday. This is Precision Weather Meteorologist Russ Murley for The Beach, 92.7.
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3: We're not very transparent. Once that's resolved, then we can go forward with a plan.
4: Flagler County is working on a long-term project to rebuild and protect its northern beaches. The section known as Reach 3 extends from Varn Park north to Marineland. The county is studying areas of exposed rock beneath the water that can provide a home for marine life. Regulators must decide whether sand can safely be placed before engineers finish the project's design. Commissioner Greg Hansen says that decision will shape the work.
3: It will make a big difference in how the dune and the beach are built. And I know it's slow going, but once we get a decision on the rocks, whether we can cover them or not, then you'll see some action.
4: A public update is planned for September 1st at the Hammock Community Association meeting. The final design and funding are not yet set. From the WNZF Newsroom, I'm Erica Fox.

0: 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Looking to take the family to eat and relax, or an easy day at the beachside? Think Flagler Beach. Think Golden Lion. And escape the real world 1 hour at a time at the Golden Lion, the king of the beach.
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0: The Weeknd and the Hills. It's At Work with Laura Z on Beach 92.7 FM. All of your favorites from the 80s, 90s, 2K. 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
12: 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I'm Lacey Martin with the 9/11 Memorial Tribute Climb. 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

0: And it's so easy to win a pair of VIP tickets for the Caribbean Chillers tribute to Jimmy Buffett at the Hard Rock Hotel in Daytona Beach this Saturday night. 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
1: 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Lots of sun, maybe a pop-up shower or storm this afternoon. Hot, heat advisory in effect, 92 to 96. Evening showers, middle to upper 70s tonight. Isolated late-day showers or thunderstorms, 93 to 97 tomorrow, sunny on Friday. This is Precision Weather Meteorologist Russ Merley for the beach, 92.7.
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0: Daisies at work with Laura Zan Beach 92.7 FM. We'll head out to the Turtle Shack Cafe in European Village in just a second. Check in with Kevin Kane from our sister station Kix Country out there handing out free tickets for Kix Country Fest November 7th. You won't want to miss this one. Drake Milligan live on stage. And what a showman Drake is. Great, great country artist. Would love to have you out there with us. And again, you could get your free tickets today. Free tickets 3 to 6 at the Turtle Shack Cafe in European Village. And we'll head out there in just a bit. First, we got to run through our 5 random facts for a Wednesday afternoon. Time now for our Did You Know, starting with number 1. Did you know North America has one carnivorous butterfly known as the harvester, whose caterpillar doesn't eat plants at all, but hunts and eat aphids? Did you know there's a 54% jump in ukulele sales, or there was a 54% jump in ukulele sales in 2013? And the National Association of Music Merchants thinks it's because people wanted to play them in quirky YouTube videos. Did you know cheese is not one of the 27 ingredients listed on the side of a can of Cheese Whiz? Did you know the UK had a ban on nunchucks in movies until 1999? They even cut out a scene in Teenage Mutant Ninja Turtles 2 in 1991 that showed one of the turtles using a string of sausages like nunchucks. And finally, did you know the original piano was created in Italy in the early 1700s? It only had 54 keys, not the 88 keys that today's pianos have.
1: 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Lots of sun today, maybe a pop-up shower or storm, and hot, mid-90s. Heat advisory remains in effect. Evening showers or storms, middle to upper 70s tomorrow. Mostly sunny and hot Thursday. This is Precision Weather Meteorologist Russ Murley for the Beach, 92.7.
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3: 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We will have live music. 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And then the food trucks are the highlight.
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4: I'm Lisa Buckman. This traffic update brought to you by Daytona Dodge Chrysler Jeep and Ram in the Daytona Auto Mall, where we won't waste your time or money. 95 northbound, we're getting the report of some debris on the roadway around Ormond Beach, mile marker 274. Be mindful of that. Heavy traffic already, US 92 and US 1. This traffic update brought to you by Shanfro and Shanfro, your local auto accident experts, with offices at the Flagler Executive Airport and Daytona Beach.
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0: And good afternoon once again. It's Flagler Radio on location at Turtle Shack Cafe today. Kevin Kane with the Kix Country Fest ticket party. Come by here today. Danny and Linda brought up a bunch of tickets for Kix Country Fest, so you don't have to buy yours, but you do need to come by here and pick them up. And by the way, did I mention it's happy hour? They started a brand new happy hour here today, 2:30 to 5:30. 20% off drinks and appetizers. It's a ton of fun. 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So make sure you come by here, European Village, get your tickets. It's Kevin Kane. I will see you here. Come on by and say hello.
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0: Lifehouse wrapping up our Wednesday edition of At Work with Laura Z on Beach 92.7 FM. Last time I'm going to share today's keyword with you. If you want to get in on winning VIP experience for Saturday night at the Hard Rock Hotel in Daytona Beach with Caribbean Chillers, the Jimmy Buffett tribute on stage. Again, the keyword today, last chance to hear it. You're listening? Ears perked up? Keyword is Caribbean. 386-244-9275. You have until 5 o'clock to text me the keyword Caribbean to get in on winning those VIP tickets for Saturday night. 386-244-9275. Caribbean Chillers, the tribute to Jimmy Buffett on stage at the Hard Rock Hotel in Daytona Beach. Speaking of concerts, we'll head back out to the Turtle Shack Cafe at European Village. Check in with Kevin Kane, handing out free tickets today for Kix Country Fest. Stick around to Beach Music on the way from No Doubt. Also, some Bruno Mars, Post Malone, and Benson Boone next hour, too. Be safe, tell some you love them, and stay healthy. See ya.
1: 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Lots of sun, maybe a pop-up shower or storm this afternoon. Hot, heat advisory in effect, 92 to 96. Evening showers, middle to upper 70s tonight. Isolated late-day showers or thunderstorms, 93 to 97 tomorrow. Sunny on Friday. This is Precision Weather Meteorologist Russ Merley for the Beach 92.7.
2: I'm Lisa Buckman. 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
3: We have heavy traffic on 95 northbound. You're going to find it slow from West Granada on up to Old Dixie Highway. Slowdowns along US 92 and I-4 headed westbound.
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4: And good afternoon once again from Turtle Shack Cafe. Is Kevin Kane on location today, our Kix Country Fest ticket party. These guys brought up a bunch of tickets so that you don't have to pay for them, but you got to come by here to pick them up. And by the way, it is happy hour, 2:30 to 5:30 today. You get up to 20% off on drinks and appetizers. So another good reason to come out to Turtle Shack. I'm here with Dom and Kathy. You guys, you may recognize these voices. Tag Ventures, how we doing?
5: Good, how are you?
4: Doing really well. I see you got some tickets in your hand.
5: I do. I'm looking forward to Saturday, November 7th, the Country Kix Fest.
4: It's going to be an amazing show this year. I don't know if you're familiar with these artists, but Michelle Marie, she was on one of the contests. I think it was American Idol for Michelle Marie, and did really well. Just about a year ago, put out an album and did a big party down in Daytona. She's from Volusia County. And Porter Martin, we caught him in the studio on his way back from the Songwriters Festival down in the Keys. And he actually performed live for us in the studio and did an amazing job. And then, of course, you got Drake Milligan, who I think everybody at this point has at least heard of. An amazing performer. When he was on with America's Got Talent, he just lit that stage up and his career took off.
5: Awesome, awesome.
4: So it's going to be a ton of fun. He's an amazing performer. Dom, you as excited as Kathy?
6: Absolutely. Looking forward to it. Can't wait.
4: We'll see you out there November 7th, Flagler County Fairgrounds. But folks, you got to come by Turtle Shack Cafe today. Get your tickets and be sure to thank them for providing them for you. It's Kevin Kane on location with Flagler Radio. I'll see you here.
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0: 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Lots of sun today, maybe a pop-up shower or storm, and hot, mid-90s. Heat advisory remains in effect. Evening showers or storms, middle to upper 70s tomorrow. Mostly sunny and hot Thursday. This is Precision Weather Meteorologist Russ Murley for The Beach, 92.7.
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2: We're not very transparent. Once that's resolved, then we can go forward with a plan.
3: Flagler County is working on a long-term project to rebuild and protect its northern beaches. The section known as Reach 3 extends from Varn Park north to Marineland. The county is studying areas of exposed rock beneath the water that can provide a home for marine life. Regulators must decide whether sand can safely be placed before engineers finish the project's design. Commissioner Greg Hansen says that decision will shape the work.
2: It will make a big difference in how the dune and the beach are built. And I know it's slow going, but once we get a decision on the rocks, whether we can cover them or not, then you'll see some action.
3: A public update is planned for September 1st at the Hammock Community Association meeting. The final design and funding are not yet set. From the WNZF Newsroom, I'm Erica Fox.
4: I'm Lisa Buckman. 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
5: Slowdowns continue on 95 northbound. The right lane is blocked by an accident. This is at Old Dixie Highway. Traffic is slowing from West Granada.
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6: 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It's Kevin Kane on location for Flagler Radio. I'll see you here.
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1: And good afternoon once again from Turtle Shack Cafe. 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Again, that's November 7th at the Flagler County Fairgrounds. 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Danny, Craig, and Linda bought up a stack of tickets so that you don't have to pay. 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That goes on until 5:30. 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The food is absolutely incredible here. 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Again, that's November 7th at the Flagler County Fairgrounds. It's coming to you on location with Flagler Radio. Come on by. I'll see you here.
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0: 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Lots of sun, maybe a pop-up shower or storm this afternoon. Hot, heat advisory in effect, 92 to 96. Evening showers, middle to upper 70s tonight. Isolated late-day showers or thunderstorms, 93 to 97 tomorrow. Sunny on Friday. This is Precision Weather Meteorologist Russ Murley for the beach, 92.7.
1: 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Clear to crash 95 northbound at Old Dixie Highway. Traffic is flowing nicely through that area. Picked up an accident. This is over on Bellevue Avenue, the extension at Williamson Boulevard. This traffic update brought to you by Shanfro and Shanfro, your local auto accident experts, with offices at the Flagler Executive Airport and Daytona Beach.
2: 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And they also have some dinner specials to tell you about as well. 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It's Kevin Kane on location with Flagler Radio. I'll see you here.
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0: 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Another day, another heat advisory. Once again, Thursday afternoon, heat index values will get over 110, as high as 115. Evening storms diminish, and we fire them back up on Thursday. Low in the mid-70s, high in the mid-90s, and not much change for Friday. Chance of rain, 50%. This is Precision Weather Meteorologist Phil Spivak for the Beach, 92.7.
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2: We're not very transparent. Once that's resolved, then we can go forward with a plan.
3: Flagler County is working on a long-term project to rebuild and protect its northern beaches. The section known as Reach 3 extends from Varn Park north to Marineland. The county is studying areas of exposed rock beneath the water that can provide a home for marine life. Regulators must decide whether sand can safely be placed before engineers finish the project's design. Commissioner Greg Hansen says that decision will shape the work.
2: It will make a big difference in how the dune and the beach are built. And I know it's slow going, but once we get a decision on the rocks, whether we can cover them or not, then you'll see some action.
3: A public update is planned for September 1st at the Hammock Community Association meeting. The final design and funding are not yet set. From the WNZF Newsroom, I'm Erica Fox.
4: I'm Lisa Buckman. This traffic update brought to you by Daytona Dodge Chrysler Jeep and Ram in the Daytona Auto Mall, where we won't waste your time or money. Slowdowns continue 95 northbound from Old Dixie Highway on up to the Palm Coast Parkway. Traffic is slow along US 92 and picking up some volumes along I-4 westbound. This traffic update brought to you by Shanfro and Shanfro, your local auto accident experts, with offices at the Flagler Executive Airport and Daytona Beach.
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8: 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I'm Lacey Martin with the 9/11 Memorial Tribute Climb. 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

0: And hello once again from European Village. It's Kevin Kane on location with Flagler Radio today for Kix Country Fest ticket party here at Turtle Shack Cafe. You got to come by and grab your tickets today. Danny Craig and Linda bought up a stack and they have got them on the bar. They're handing them out so you don't have to pay for this amazing show coming November 7th to the Flagler County Fairgrounds. Michelle Marie from Volusia County, Porter Martin from Nashville, and Drake Milligan, your headliner. You don't want to miss this show. And why not stop by and get tickets while they're free, right? Come on in, enjoy happy hour. Just about over now. Happy hour ending at 5:30, but the food is amazing tonight, as always, here at Turtle Shack. So plan on coming for dinner, stay and hang out, have a nice ice cold drink or maybe a draft beer. They've got like a dozen draft beers on tap, and a full liquor license and a great wine list too. So come on by, enjoy a great meal at Turtle Shack Cafe and get your tickets for Kix Country Fest. We're here until 6 o'clock, but they've got some tickets here at the bar, so if you can't make it before 6, they will still have some for you. Just come by and ask the crew for them. Again, our thanks to Danny and to Craig and to Linda for doing this and passing the free tickets along to you on their dime. So come on by Turtle Shack Cafe, European Village. It's Kevin Kane on location. I'll see you here.
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0: 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Temperatures mid-70s overnight, evening storms, then partly cloudy, and some afternoon storms firing up, likely to fire up, but still isolated Thursday. Heat advisory as the heat index gets to around 115, temperatures themselves in the mid-90s, and more of the same on Friday. Mid-90s for the temperature, heat index just over 110. This is Precision Weather Meteorologist Phil Spivak for The Beach, 92.7.
1: I'm Lisa Buckman. 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There's a crash on I-4 eastbound at US 17. It's over on the shoulder. Watch for some slowdowns in that area. Traffic is slowing along US 1. This traffic update brought to you by Shantro and Shantro, your local auto accident experts, with offices at the Flagler Executive Airport and Daytona Beach.
2: 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And get your tickets for free for Kix Country Fest November 7th. It's Kevin Kane. Thank you to the team here. I'll see you in the morning. 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

0: 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Another day, another heat advisory. Once again, Thursday afternoon, heat index values will get over 110, as high as 115. Evening storms diminish, and we fire them back up on Thursday. Low in the mid-70s, high in the mid-90s, and not much change for Friday. Chance of rain, 50%. This is Precision Weather Meteorologist Phil Spivak for the Beach, 92.7.
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0: 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Temperatures mid-70s overnight, evening storms, then partly cloudy, and some afternoon storms firing up, likely to fire up, but still isolated Thursday. Heat advisory as the heat index gets to around 115, temperatures themselves in the mid-90s, and more of the same on Friday. Mid-90s for the temperature, heat index just over 110. This is Precision Weather Meteorologist Phil Spivak for The Beach 92.7.
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0: 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Another day, another heat advisory. Once again, Thursday afternoon, heat index values will get over 110, as high as 115. Evening storms diminish, and we fire them back up on Thursday. Low in the mid-70s, high in the mid-90s, and not much change for Friday. Chance of rain, 50%. This is Precision Weather Meteorologist Phil Spivak for the Beach, 92.7.
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0: 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Temperatures mid-70s overnight, evening storms, then partly cloudy, and some afternoon storms firing up, likely to fire up, but still isolated Thursday. Heat advisory as the heat index gets to around 115, temperatures themselves in the mid-90s, and more of the same on Friday. Mid-90s for the temperature, heat index just over 110. This is Precision Weather Meteorologist Phil Spivak for The Beach, 92.7.
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2: 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And that's Daytona's Everybody Price. 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